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6: It's the show with Mikey V and DJ Goofy White Kid, a 94.1 QZK. It's Mikey V in the show. My ex-girlfriend used my credit card in her Lyft, but what happened with you and your boyfriend after you guys broke up?
7: Still had his debit card on my Domino's app. So one night I was really drunk, and I actually charged my Domino's to his card that was saved, so I Venmo'd him.
8: Yeah, Mikey's girlfriend absolutely did not do that in any way, shape, or form.
7: Right, so I feel like you should say something and totally ask her.
6: There it is. Hey, I appreciate you calling in, and I appreciate the advice in group chat.

One of my favorite collabs right now, Tyla and Zara Larsson right there. It's called She Did It Again. Inside the show, it's Mikey V and the Night Crew. Ariana Grande right here. Crazy to say, we're already in October. We're going to see her on the big screen in less than 2 months in Falkirk and Love. Ari inside the show.

0: DJ Goofy White Kid in the mix, Mikey V group chat in the show. Kind of crazy. I just realized my ex-girlfriend the other day used my credit card inside her Lyft for a ride.
1: Don't ask for it. You'll look like the bigger person. Text her saying, I'm glad I could come to your rescue once again.
2: Oh, I like that. Oh, like
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2: I oh like my that. God.
0: Thank you for joining group chat. Thank you for making us laugh. Appreciate the advice.
1: Love you.
0: You're the best.
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0: Mikey V in the show, group chat, wild. Just realized my ex-girlfriend using my credit card inside her Lyft.
22: She did it on purpose if she didn't apologize. So I would say forget about it because it's not worth the fight. She's probably going to be rude.
0: And my point has been, for a couple $100, is it really worth getting another argument with this girl over money of all things?
22: If you don't want to deal with her and the rudeness that she's probably going to bring, I wouldn't even worry about it.
0: There we go. Thank you for joining group chat. I appreciate it.
22: All right.

It's Mikey V and the Night Crew. I love it. We're partying tonight. We just got a DM for Cardi B. Aha! Got that for you. My 5-minute song you want. This is your party. Hit me up on Instagram. I got you. @MikeyV on air.

0: It's Mikey V group chat on the show. While I just realized my ex-girlfriend used my credit card inside her Lyft. I don't even know what to do. I don't want to talk to her.
1: What I would do is I would go to Lyft and contact them and try to get your money back to them. Maybe she'll get charged in the end for...
0: That's smart. A roundabout way. Call fraud on it.
2: Oh, gosh.
1: Oh, absolutely.
0: I love it. Hey, thank you so much for joining group chat. We appreciate it.

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5: 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It's Mikey V in the show. Wild. I just realized yesterday

Alex Warren. Yes, you know him, his massive song, Ordinary. New from Alex Warren, Emerald Eyes. Inside the show, it's Mikey V and the Night Crew. Got Drake and Janice, STFU coming next. Bruno Mars now.

I'm telling you right now, she's going to be one of the biggest artists in the world. She's really blowing up right now. You can't get on social media without hearing her songs. Adele is called Ain't in LA. It's Mikey V and the Night Crew partying with you coast to coast and all across the country with our good friend Zara Larson now right here inside the show.

0: It's Mikey V group chat. Pretty crazy. I just saw yesterday my ex-girlfriend used my credit card inside her Lyft for a ride. I don't even know if it's worth saying something to her.
1: I'm saying ask for the money. It's your money.
2: Right?
0: Do you know if that's going to cause more drama and it's not needed, though?
1: I'm sorry, but you can't be messing with my money.
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0: Can't be messing with my money. Thank you for calling in the group chat. I appreciate it.
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1: And it's Mikey V. I actually read 1 out of 10 people say a one-night stand is not cheating.
4: Yeah, I agree with that 100%. You probably don't know the person. You're probably drunk.
5: Wow.
4: There's no feelings involved. And then you just leave the next day. And it's like it never happened.
1: So long as you guys never exchange numbers, there's no emotions. It's
4: and
1: not
4: no
1: cheating.
4: And no one would ever find out unless you told someone. So who cares?
1: You are 1 of 10, clearly. You
4: just hit it and quit it.
1: Hilarious. All right, my guy DJ Goofy White Kid back in the mix in minutes.

One of my favorite songs right now, too. It's crazy. They first performed that one together. Halftime of the FIFA World Cup Finals. Shakira and Burna Boy, Die Die, Mikey V. And the Night Crew party with you coast to coast and all across the country. 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

promise every weekend, especially right now, first weekend of October. That feels crazy. We're partying with you all night long, playing all your requests, song you want. Hit me up on Instagram at Mikey V on Air. Teddy Swims now, Mr. Know-It-All inside the

0: It's Mikey V in the show. Read today, well, I got an article today that my intern brought me. It says 1 out of 10 people say a one-night stand is not cheating.
1: That's messed up.
2: Right?
3: Hey, there's a 1 in 10 girls walking around right now that agree.
1: Pretty sure it's cheating.
3: I'm looking for all of them next weekend. All 1 in 10.
1: I bet.
3: Just kidding. Thank you for calling in and joining the show. We appreciate it.
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1: 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DJ Goofy White Kid in the mix. It's Mikey V in the show. Read today, 1 out of 10 people say a one-night stand's not cheating.
2: It's so cheating. It's definitely cheating. Especially if the person finds out. Like,
1: now, what if they never find out?
2: It's still horrible.
3: Exactly.
1: Would you tell a guy you're dating?
2: I would never cheat, first of all. But I would, if I ever did that, like, drunkenly, I would tell them.
1: Okay.
3: Okay, girl.
1: That's good. Round of applause for you. One of our producers over here, he wants to know if you're single. Just messing around. Hey, thank you for joining the show.

0: one of my interns, brought me this article. It says 1 out of 10 people say a one-night stand is actually not cheating.
1: If you don't think that one-night stand is cheating, you're a...
0: Can you talk to your mom with that mouth?
1: Yeah.
0: Do you cheat on your boyfriend with that mouth? I mean, what?
1: Obviously not.
0: Hilarious. Hey, what are your thoughts on this? 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
7: It's Mikey V. Red. 1 out of 10 people say a one-night stand is not cheating. And you and your man believe this?
11: We do the whole one-night stand thing, but we are swingers, so it's really not cheating.
7: Oh, my gosh. Are you, as long as you guys join.
11: Right. He's very aware of everything that's going on.
7: And you're okay at watching your man be with another girl?
11: Yeah, and he's okay with me and vice versa. Oh, so
7: this sounds awesome,
11: out.
7: Actually. Is there like a sign-up list for this, like kickball in middle school?
11: There sure is.
7: Oh, my God.

Cardi B keeping the party going right there inside the show as we party together all across the country every weekend. It's Mikey V and the Night Crew. Already October, and we're already less than 2 months away from seeing Ariana Grande right here on the big screen in Fakir and Law.

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1: 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DJ Goofy White Kid in the mix. It's Mikey V. One of my interns gave me this article tonight on the show that says 1 out of 10 people think that a one-night stand is not cheating.
2: I think you are one of the 1 in 10 because that's clearly cheating.
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1: I'm just saying, hey, if you have a thought in this whole one-night stand cheating thing, hit me up on the gram. 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

song Ordinary, done it again, Alex Warren. Let's go to Emerald Eyes inside the show. Mikey V and the Night Crew partying with you coast to coast and all across the country with Teddy Swims now, Mr. Know-It-All inside the show.

DJ Goofy White in the mix. It's Mikey V and the Night Crew partying with you all across the country. The biggest party on your radio. Crazy, this song came out like 10 years ago, but blowing up all over social media this year. One of the biggest songs of the year. Dominic Fike, Baby Doll, inside the show.

0: party. What a way to kick off October and Halloween season. It's Mikey V and the Night Crew, the biggest party on your radio. This will be the show. Big thank you to you. You make this the biggest party all across the country. We get to like escape life for a little bit, enjoy music, and just have a good time. That's why I love it so much. Thank you to my guy, DJ Goofy Wyken. Always crushing it. Always giving us his exclusive remixes and all the new music. So I appreciate you. I'm out of here. Another party again next weekend right here all across the country inside the show.
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0: Your home for Kaiser High School Golden Tornado football is 94.1 QZK. Kaiser High School Golden Tornado football is brought to you by Timbrook Ford and Kaiser, Health Matters Urgent Care, Queens Point Coffee, Brookdale Farms, Webco FCU, and the Marines. 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

I bet. 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I ain't seen no. Hard your bluff, better cite the source. 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

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Well, we're going back at it. Good Monday morning to you. We're looking at sunny skies and a high of 69. Right now, it's Dracula. 94.1 QZK. Good morning.

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3: Tri-State Weather. Your Allegheny Communications AccuWeather forecast is brought to you by Patriot Chrysler Dodge Jeep Ram, king of the four-wheel drive at 2499 Maryland Highway in Oakland. Today's going to be lovely. We're looking at sunny skies and a high of 69. Tonight we'll drop down to 39, and tomorrow it's

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Jelly Roll and Bunny X are selling their Tennessee home. 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I've got more celebrity sleaze at 6:30, but right now, oh yeah. 94.1 QZK.

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1: 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Good Monday morning view. We're looking at sunshine and a high of 69. Coming up at 6:30, I've got celebrity sleaze, and I'll tell you something good at 6:50. But right now, Mr. Know-It-All, it's Teddy Swims on 94.1 QZK. Good morning.

0: 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Like a memory, like a melody. 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
3: 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So essentially, your dog can tell time. 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

0: 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He had about 4 years and $72 million left on his contract. They say he's likely to keep it all. Wow. Coming up, I've got Celebrity Sleaze at 6:30 on 94.1 QZK. 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
3: 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Bradley Cooper is fueling marriage rumors again after stepping out in Paris with his girlfriend, both wearing gold bands on their left ring fingers. Speaking of couples in love, Gwen Stefani and Blake Shelton are still growing strong. Gwen just celebrated her 57th birthday with a sentimental gift from her husband. It was a diamond necklace featuring 11. It's absolutely stunning. And Gwen did not explain what the number means. Finally, Paul Rudd doesn't take his cell phone on set when he's working so he can focus. He went on to say that cell phones are addicting and facilitating our own destruction. Ouch. Let's grab the news. 94.1 QZK. Good morning.
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4: With a check of your local news, I'm Andrew Watkins. West Virginia Governor Morrissey joined hospital leaders across the state to celebrate West Virginia Hospital Association's 100th anniversary on Friday. Morrissey also announced on Friday FEMA has approved the extension of the deadline for West Virginians impacted by the July flooding to apply for disaster assistance. Attorney General Brown joined a coalition of states last week in suing the Trump administration for dismantling federal greenhouse gas pollution limits for many of the nation's largest power plants. Maryland Governor Wes Moore convened the Maryland Innovation Summit in Baltimore to chart how Maryland will meet the economic and social changes driven by AI. The Maryland Business AI Benchmark Report, a new survey for Maryland businesses, gives the state its most in-depth evidence on how employers are adopting AI. From your Allegheny Communications newsroom, I'm Andrew Watkins.
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1: Your Allegheny Communications AccuWeather forecast is brought to you by Patriot Chrysler Dodge Jeep Ram, king of the four-wheel drive at 2499 Maryland Highway in Oakland. Today, we're looking at sunny skies and a high of 69. Tonight, we'll drop down to 40, and tomorrow, it's sunshine and 65. Right now, in Cumberland, it is 50. In Kaiser, it's 58. 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

0: 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Kim Kardashian employs 5 nannies to help care for her 4 kids. Let's be honest, 5 is a little over the top, for sure, but 5? Nah, I'm kidding. Seriously, 2 is too many if you ask me. Coming up, I'll tell you something good at 6:50, but good morning right now.
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3: 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Coming up, Madonna's new bestie, Sabrina Carpenter and Bad Chem. Right here on 94.1 QZK. 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
2: 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We're looking at sunshine and a high of 68 today. Coming up this hour, Tri-State Events at 7:10, Celebrity Sleaze is at 7:30, and Smartest Person in the Room is at 7:50. All that coming up this hour, but first, Elizabeth Taylor, Taylor Swift.

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2: 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I woke up like
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0: University joined hospital leaders across the state to celebrate West Virginia Hospital Association's 100th anniversary on Friday. Morrissey also announced on Friday FEMA has approved the extension of the deadline for West Virginians impacted by the July flooding to apply for disaster assistance. Attorney General Brown joined a coalition of states last week in suing the Trump administration for dismantling federal greenhouse gas pollution limits for many of the nation's largest power plants. Maryland Governor Wes Moore convened the Maryland Innovation Summit in Baltimore to chart how Maryland will meet the economic and social changes driven by AI. The Maryland Business AI Benchmark Report, a new survey for Maryland businesses, gives the state its most in-depth evidence on how employers are adopting AI. From your Allegheny Communications newsroom, I'm Andrew Watkins.
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2: Your Allegheny Communications AccuWeather forecast is brought to you by Patriot Chrysler Dodge Jeep Ram, king of the four-wheel drive at 2499 Maryland Highway in Oakland. Today, we're looking at sunny skies and a high of 69. Tonight, we'll drop down to 40, and tomorrow, it's more sunshine and a high of 65. Right now, it's 50 in Cumberland. It is 49 in Kaiser, and in Springfield, it is 46. Right now, girls like you,

91 QZK, here's your Swiftie update. Dakota Johnson hosted SNL for the third time and used her opening monologue to joke about her history of dating musicians. During the bit, Taylor Swift surprised the audience by walking on stage and joining in on the conversation. Later, Taylor returned with a birthday cake to help celebrate Dakota's 37th birthday. And speaking of 37 birthdays, Travis Kelce is celebrating his today. I wonder what Taylor's going to do for that. Coming up, I have got to tell you something good on 94.1 QZK.

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Ben Affleck expressed deep sympathy for Britney Spears, describing the intense paparazzi harassment she goes through. He calls it collective cruelty. Right now, it's Toxic on 94.1 QCK.

0: 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Are you the smartest person in the room?
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2: 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Coming up, Animal, and another cup of coffee for me. Good morning.
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2: 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Good Monday morning. We're looking at sunny skies and a high of 69 today. Coming up this hour, Tri-State Events at 8:10. At 8:30, I've got Celebrity Sleaze, and also I've got a little bit of genius that I want to share with you. 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Right now, Stupid Song.

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Lady Gaga is thinking of leaving Hollywood and moving out east. She doesn't want to raise her kid in L.A. I think that's kind of smart. Right now, it's Abracadabra on 94.1 QZK. 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

0: It's the QZK Morning Binge with Heather McGregor. 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
1: All right, a Philadelphia man who threw a cheesecake at a restaurant employee has been arrested. The man did turn himself into the police and told the cops he throws food at restaurant employees when he doesn't like it. The man has been charged with harassment. Guy sounds like a jerk if you ask me. Coming up, it's Celebrity Sleaze in less than 10 minutes right here on 94.1 QZK.
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3: 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Bradley Cooper is fueling marriage rumors again after stepping out in Paris with his girlfriend, both of them wearing gold bands on their left ring finger. Speaking of couples in love, Gwen Stefani and Blake Shelton are still going strong. Gwen just celebrated her 57th birthday with a very sentimental gift from her husband. It's a diamond necklace featuring the number 11 on it. Gwen did not explain what the number means. And Paul Rudd doesn't take a cell phone on the set when he's filming because he says he can't focus. He went on to say that cell phones are addicting and facilitating our own destruction. Wow. Coming up, let's grab the news. 94.1 QZK, good morning.
0: Don't snooze the news. 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
4: With a check of your local news, I'm Andrew Watkins. West Virginia Governor Morrissey joined hospital leaders across the state to celebrate West Virginia Hospital Association's 100th anniversary on Friday. Morrissey also announced on Friday FEMA has approved the extension of the deadline for West Virginians impacted by the July flooding to apply for disaster assistance. Attorney General Brown joined a coalition of states last week in suing the Trump administration for dismantling federal greenhouse gas pollution limits for many of the nation's largest power plants. Maryland Governor Wes Moore convened the Maryland Innovation Summit in Baltimore to chart how Maryland will meet the economic and social changes driven by AI. The Maryland Business AI Benchmark Report, a new survey for Maryland businesses, gives the state its most in-depth evidence on how employers are adopting AI. From your Allegheny Communications newsroom, I'm Andrew Watkins.
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6: It was a record-setting night on Friday for Frankfort High School football. They downed Mountain Ridge by a final of 43-21. The Falcons now up to 5-0 this season. That's their 33rd consecutive win, and that sets the area all-time record. It was an instant classic on the Allegheny County Game of the Week this past Friday night as Fort Hill nailed a two-point conversion to go up by 1 point with 50 seconds to go. Bridgeport, their opponent, would drive down the field but miss a game-winning field goal. Fort Hill would hang on to win 43-42. Kaiser defeated Weir 45-3. Hampshire defeated Northern Garrett 39-12. Berkeley Springs topped Southern 21-11. Allegheny beat Brunswick 56-18. East Hardy winners over Clear Spring 50-12. And Pendleton County winners over Tucker County 48-0. With sports, I'm Riley Gray.

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2: Tri-State Weather. Your Allegheny Communications AccuWeather forecast is brought to you by Patriot Chrysler Dodge Jeep Ram, king of the four-wheel drive at 2499 Maryland Highway in Oakland. Today, we're looking at sunny skies and a high of 69. Tonight, we'll drop down to 40, and tomorrow, it's all sunshine and a high of 65.
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0: money. 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Good for him. 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

9 o'clock, and this is your home for Kaiser High School Golden Tornado football. My name is Heather McGregor, and this is a 94-minute music binge. In it, I've got Sam Smith, Taylor Swift's latest, Patient Zero, but let's kick it off with Ariana Grande.

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Recently, The Weeknd stopped his show because there was a bit of a shoving match in the front row. Right now, he's on 94.1 QZK.

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I can imagine people did not have this one in their bingo card. An emu got trapped in a canal in Arizona. So a bunch of good Samaritans ended up pulling him to safety before the police arrived. Yeah, there's body cam footage of it as well. 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
5: 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For today, we're looking at sunny skies. Our high getting up to 69 degrees, mostly clear tonight, 41. Tomorrow, sunny and the high 66.

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They've got a wide variety of kitties up for adoption. But check out their Facebook page because they did a fall photo shoot. 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
3: It's 11 o'clock, home of Kaiser High School Golden Tornado football. I'm Rona, and music's on the way from Miles Smith. I've also got Benson Boone and Cat's Eye. And now we're back to the hits, Teddy Swims and Mr. Know-It-All.

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94.1 QZK, Tri-State's Hit Music Channel. I'm telling you one thing, we do not deserve dogs. Okay, so this one just happened, I think it was last week. This dog was wandering and helped a Kansas police officer find his owner after the man had been stuck on the floor of his home for more than 3 hours. So a Leawood officer spotted the dog standing in the street with its leash still attached and then followed it about a half a block to a house with a garage that the garage door was open. Well, inside, the officer found the homeowner who could not get up and got him the help that he needed. And police said the man is now recovering at home, but it's all thanks to his dog that went out to the street to try to get help. And while dogs can't speak English, he definitely knew what to do.

0: Isn't that amazing? They're so amazing, aren't they? Really, really wonderful. All right, back with more music after weather next on QZK.
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0: 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Sunny and 69 for today. Might see a little breeze too. Clear tonight, 41. Tomorrow, sunny, high reaches 66 degrees.

QZK, Tri-State's Hit Music Channel. Yeah, join Heather McGregor in the morning on the Morning Binge every Friday morning in the month of October for your chance to win tickets to the House of the Setting Sun. Here's Jonas Brothers.

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Kaiser High School Golden Tornado football. I'm Rona. Music's on the way from Tame Impala. Also got Kehlani. And now we're headed back to the hits. Olivia Dean, So Easy to Fall in Love.

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And if you want to make yourself hungry, which I'm sure you do during the noon hour, check out their mouthwatering deals on Facebook. Here's Kaylani. It's Folded on QZK.

0: 94.1 QZK, Tri-State's Hit Music Channel. It's funny how everything that we used to do before technology got involved is now called analog. Well, out of the blue, LimeWire posted on social media saying the music industry tried to sue us for $72 trillion back in the day. Like, LOL, does that number even exist? And MapQuest replied. MapQuest, remember when you would print out directions when you were going someplace to MapQuest? It says, we remember that. So if you're between the ages of 35 and 55, you remember LimeWire. If you're like, LimeWire, what was that? It was a peer-to-peer file sharing service, and it was before you just could buy music everywhere. It was all pirated music, basically, and you could share it, and sometimes you'd get like nasty viruses on your computer. But anyway, wow. And then MapQuest, the two of them, it's like, what are we doing these days? These are like things that we used to do back in the day, 20 some odd years ago, and now they're bantering back and forth on social media. This is crazy. All right, back with more music coming up next.
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5: 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Sunny with the high near 69 degrees this afternoon. Clear tonight, 41. Tomorrow, sunny and the high reaches 66 degrees.

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It's 1 o'clock, home of Kaiser High School Golden Tornado football. I'm Rona. Music's on the way this hour from Olivia Dean, and we also got Sabrina Carpenter, too. Now we're back to the hits. It's another Olivia. Olivia Rodrigo, Stupid Song.

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Yes, you're going to want to listen to Heather McGregor. She's got a lot of things to give away. Listen every Friday in the month of October for your chance to win tickets to the House of the Setting Sun. Here's Olivia Dean, Man I Need on QZK.

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Logan Scott coming in hot next. 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It's got the 5 o'clock free reign, so when it's quitting time, you can go ahead and get your request on. 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

0: 91.1 QZK, Tri-State's hit music channel. So imagine you're on like a low sugar diet or something like that, maybe even for health reasons, and you're like, oh, I'm just going to drink this low, zero sugar 7-Up. Oops. Apparently, they are recalling more than 77,000 cans of 7-Up Tropical because they're labeled zero sugar, but they're actually chock full of sugar. Oh, my goodness. Yeah, there was some kind of mix-up, I guess, when they were making them, canning them. I don't know. But the full sugar ones ended up with a whopping 38 grams per can. And that affected products that are in the 12-ounce cans, 12-pack cases. They were distributed in Utah and have a best-by date of March 17th of 2027. Anyway, yeah, this is more than just an unexpected sugar high. Some people that have medical conditions that have been like, I got to stay away from sugar, might have been drinking those. That could be a scary thing. So luckily, they haven't had any injuries or illnesses reported, but it's unclear how they discovered that error. Somebody figured it out, and I'm glad they did. But like, if you've got that sitting around, I mean, they said it was only Utah, but hey, why don't you check your pantry anyway, just to make sure.
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0: 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Sunny and 69 degrees this afternoon. Clear tonight, we get down to 41. Tuesday, a sunny day, high 66 degrees.

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91.1 QZK. Speaking of monsters, this is the month that everybody's starting to get into their costumes. 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I don't know what it's going to be. Here's

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I'm Logan Scott. 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

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The jewelry comes in sterling silver and gold. I feel like I need a pair of swoosh earrings. Here's Dochi. 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

0: 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Don't forget your home for WVU Mountaineer football is over on our sister station, 100.1 The Wolf. Taking on Arizona. Pre-game starts at 9 this Saturday. Let's go, Mountaineers.
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0: Your Allegheny Communications AccuWeather forecast is powered by Patriot Chrysler Dodge Jeep Ram, king of the four-wheel drive at 2499 Maryland Highway in Oakland. Mostly clear, then areas of frost. Tonight, low of 37. Tomorrow, areas of frost, then sunny skies, high 64. Wednesday, sunny skies, high 74. Now back to the hits.

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Inside 3 o'clock, you're home for the QZK Morning Binge with Heather McGregor. I'm Logan Scott. 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

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Here's Ed Sheeran on QZK. 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
2: Taylor Swift made a surprise appearance during Dakota Johnson's opening monologue on SNL on Saturday night. Paul McCartney has revealed what he performed at Taylor Swift and Travis Kelce's July wedding. Swift specifically asked him to play the Beatles' 1964 hit, I Wanna Hold Your Hand. Ed Sheeran has been offered $1.3 million to fight his cousin Jethro in a celebrity boxing match. And finally, Olivia Dean is facing a copyright lawsuit because her song I've Seen It copies Bill Withers' Just the Two of Us. 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

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It's the QZK Morning Binge with Heather McGregor. She's back tomorrow morning starting at 5 a.m. with all the info you need to start your day. Here's Temper City. 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

Inside 4 o'clock, you're home for the QZK Morning Bench with Heather McGregor. I'm Logan Scott. Music's on the way this hour from Taylor Swift, The Weeknd, Playboi Carti, and Teddy Swims. 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
1: 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Mostly clear, then areas of frost. Tonight, low of 37. Tomorrow, areas of frost, then sunny skies, high 64. Wednesday, sunny skies, high 74. Now back to the hits.

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2: 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Mostly clear, then areas of frost. Tonight, low of 37. Tomorrow, areas of frost, then sunny skies, high 64. Wednesday, sunny skies, high 74. 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

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It's Tame Impala and Loser on QZK. 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
1: 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Mostly clear, then areas of frost. Tonight, low of 37. Tomorrow, areas of frost, then sunny skies, high 64. Wednesday, sunny skies, high 74. Now back to the hits.

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94.1 QZK. I'm Logan Scott out the door. Stick around, my buddy Matt Kelly, the night show. He's up next starting at 7 o'clock. Catch you back in here tomorrow at 2 for the afternoon drive home show powered by Frostburg State University Admissions. Have a great Monday night. Bye.

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Alex Warren, Aubrey Hobart, and more. Let's get back to it first with Ariana Grande on the night show. 94.1 QZK.

Taylor Swift on 94.1 QZK, a surprise appearance to be with her friend and music video co-star Dakota Johnson on SNL over the weekend. You guys catch that? Even brought a birthday cake out to celebrate, I believe, her 37th birthday for Dakota Johnson, which is technically today, but, you know, Taylor stopped by there a few days early to bring her a cake. And I don't know, man, the first two episodes of season 52 of SNL, off to a great start. And Turnstile as a music guest, that was a lot of fun. 94.1 QZK.

0: the deeper it hurts. More vivid and wise, what I feel I deserve. 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
1: 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Well, here you go. Margaret Qualley and Sabrina Carpenter are joining Tom Holland in the upcoming Fred Astaire biopic. I guess Margaret's going to play Adele Astaire, I believe his wife, and then Ginger Rogers for Sabrina Carpenter. Showing off her singing and dancing in the movie soon.

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8: Your Allegheny Communications AccuWeather forecast is brought to you by Patriot Chrysler Dodge Jeep Ram, King of the Four-Wheel Drive at 2499 Maryland Highway in Oakland. Well, looking outside this evening, quite cool with a low of 38 tonight, but plenty of sunshine Tuesday tomorrow, high of 67, low of 42, and midweek Wednesday looks quite pleasant. Plenty of sunshine, high of 76, low of 51. Now, let's get back.

Trees throwing it back here on 94.1 QZK. Well, she is the new number one queen atop the Billboard Hot 100 chart, knocking off Ella Langley after a historic, 24 weeks at number one with Choosing Texas. Here's Taylor, Patient Zero, QZK.

Hot stories tonight. Some Redditors posted the photos up online. I've been following this thread where it looks like Apple Music may have accidentally posted something early on social media where it looks like a silhouette of one pop star, Miley, formerly known as Miley Cyrus, who's been rumored to be the next Super Bowl halftime show performer. So maybe it leaked out early by accident. Somebody in their PR department's probably getting fired. Here's Miley with her latest Bass Persuades on 94.1 QZK.

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